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0: 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Sad Hill. Sad Hill. Sad Hill. Sad Hill.
1: 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Sad Hill. Sad Hill. Sad Hill. Sad Hill. Sad Hill. Sad Hill. Sad Hill. Sad Hill. Sad Hill. Sad Hill. 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
1: 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Yeah, the boy, stop feeding that fire.
2: Ici Musique Hip Hop, la radio 100% hip hop en continu.

There's a lover in the story, but the story's still the same. There's a lullaby for suffering and a paradox to blame. But it's written in the scriptures and it's not some idle claim. You want it darker? We kill the flame.

prisoners and the guards have taken aim. I struggled with some demons, they were middle class and tame. I didn't know I had permission to murder

things I don't normally feel. Yeah, I can finally be totally honest. It's like I'm looking